though you were firm on the ground, still the world around you sways. You notice all that you've got does not add up to a lot, and the way your head's amazed.

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0: Not that I'm saying I wouldn't want to, not whatever, not want to.
1: Moritz?
0: I have to go.
1: Moritz, wait.

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You may ask, why do we stay up there if it's so dangerous? 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That I can tell you in one word: tradition.

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For instance, we always keep our heads covered, and we wear these little prayer shawls. 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

0: And in the circle of our little village, we've always had our many special types. For instance, Yenta the matchmaker.
1: Avram, I have a perfect match for your son. A wonderful girl.
2: Who is it?
1: Rachel, the shoemaker's daughter.
3: Rachel? She can hardly see. She's almost blind.
1: Tell the truth, Avram. Is your son so much to look at? The way she sees and the way he looks, it's a perfect match.
0: And Reb Nochem the beggar.
4: Alms for the poor. Alms for the poor.
5: Reb Nochem, he's one kopeck.
4: One kopeck? Last week you gave me two kopecks.
5: I had a bad week.
4: So, if you had a bad week, why should I suffer?
0: And most important, our beloved rabbi.
6: Rabbi, may I ask you a question?
7: Certainly, my son.
6: Is there a proper blessing for the Tsar?
7: A blessing for the Tsar, of course. May God bless and keep the Tsar far away from us.
0: Among ourselves, we've always gotten along perfectly well. Of course, there was a time he sold him a horse, but delivered a mule. But that's all settled. Now we live in simple peace and harmony.
6: It was a horse.
8: It was a mule.
6: It was a horse.
8: It was a mule.
6: It was a horse.
8: It was a mule.

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She knew Asaka was

0: and iHeartRadio Broadway, this year's lineup will feature performances from Broadway's Anne Juliet, Hadestown, Just in Time, The Lost Boys, Aladdin, Chicago, Six, Wicked, MJ, Schmigadoon, The Outsiders, and more. Whitney Levitt says she's interested in a return engagement in Broadway Chicago. The Secret Lives of Mormon Wives star told the Just Trish podcast she'd love to take on the role of Velma Kelly in the show, who is ironically the rival of Roxy Hart, who Levitt played in the production earlier this year. During that run, Levitt helped lead the show to breaking its all-time highest gross during its incredible 29-year history. And Andrew Lloyd Webber's The Phantom of the Opera will celebrate 40 years in London's West End by welcoming many new actors beginning later this summer, including a couple of veterans from the Broadway production. Leading the company at His Majesty's Theater will be Jordan Donica, who played Raoul on Broadway. Sierra Boggess, who played Christine in the Broadway production, will reunite with the Phantom, but this time as Christine's nemesis, Carlotta. For iHeartRadio Broadway, I'm Daria Albinger.
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1: Jeez, what am I gonna do? I quit high school so I could be a hairstylist. But now I can't just go and tell everybody I went and dropped out of beauty school. Boy, I wish I had one of those guardian angel things like in that Debbie Reynolds movie. Would that be neat? Somebody always there to tell you what's the best thing to do.

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1: Oh, goodness, no.
0: No, really, tell me, Ernest. 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
1: But she's a friend. Tuesday's doable.
2: Doable, huh?
3: So tell me, Ernest, how much have you seen of me? Cinematically.
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3: No, really, Ernest, how often have you watched me?
1: Sporadically.
3: What?
1: I really like the one where you were fighting with the sword.
3: Oh, thrust.
6: That was her first Razzie Award.
3: You know I did all my own stunts. 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
1: Oh, Miss Elphaba, many years I have waited for a gift like yours to appear. 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
1: Playgoers, I bid you welcome. The theater is a temple, and we are here to worship the gods of comedy and tragedy. Tonight, I am pleased to announce a comedy. We shall employ every device we know in our desire to divert you.

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3: 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This year's lineup will feature performances from Broadway's Anne Juliet, Hadestown, Just in Time, The Lost Boys, Aladdin, Chicago, Six, Wicked, MJ, Schmigadoon, The Outsiders, and more. Whitney Levitt says she's interested in a return engagement in Broadway Chicago. The Secret Lives of Mormon Wives star told the Just Trish podcast she'd love to take on the role of Belle McKelly in the show, who is ironically the rival of Roxy Hart, who Levitt played in the production earlier this year. During that run, Levitt helped lead the show to breaking its all-time highest gross during its incredible 29-year history. And Andrew Lloyd Webber's The Phantom of the Opera will celebrate 40 years in London's West End by welcoming many new actors beginning later this summer, including a couple veterans from the Broadway production. Leading the company at His Majesty's Theatre will be Jordan Donica, who played Raoul on Broadway. Sierra Boggess, who played Christine in the Broadway production, will reunite with the Phantom, but this time as Christine's nemesis, Carlotta. For iHeartRadio Broadway, I'm Daria Albiner.
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1: 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Whitney Lovett says she's interested in a return engagement in Broadway Chicago. The Secret Lives of Mormon Wives star told the Just Trish podcast she'd love to take on the role of Velma Kelly in the show, who is ironically the rival of Roxy Hart, who Lovett played in the production earlier this year. During that run, Lovett helped lead the show to breaking its all-time highest gross during its incredible 29-year history. And Andrew Lloyd Webber is the Phantom of the Opera. He'll celebrate 40 years in London's West End by welcoming many new actors beginning later this summer, including a couple veterans from the Broadway production. Leading the company at His Majesty's Theater will be Jordan Donica, who played Raoul on Broadway. Sierra Boggess, who played Christine in the Broadway production, will reunite with the Phantom, but this time as Christine's nemesis, Carlotta. For iHeartRadio Broadway, I'm Daria Albinger.
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1: And a high of 68 with 4 days of rain behind us. The yellow sand conditions are clear. So, leave that mask at home. It's the perfect day for outdoor activities.
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0: You could use a buddy. Don't you want a pal?
1: Yes, I do. Yes, I do.
0: Girl, the way I see it, your daddy should be leaving and you should stick around and kill him.
1: What?
0: Nothing. So, Lydia, don't end yourself. Defend yourself. Daddy is the one you should maim. Together we'll exterminate. Assassinate!
1: No!
0: The finer points can wait, but first you gotta

0: charades.
1: Yes, let's play it.
0: Two words.
1: Right.
0: Second word.
1: Uh-huh.
0: Drink.
1: No.
0: Beverage.
1: No.
0: Wine.
1: No.
0: Juice.
1: Yes.
0: Okay, first word.
1: Okay.
0: Bug.
1: No.
0: Ant.
1: Close, but no.
0: Beetle.
1: Yes.
0: Beetle juice.
1: Wow, I'm impressed. And all you gotta do is say my name three times,

0: hardball, huh? You are tougher than you look.
1: Just want to make sure I know who I'm working with. Got any references?
2: Lydia, there you are!
3: Are you all right?
0: A-Dog, B-Town, my old pals!
3: Get away from her, Lydia! This is a dangerously unstable individual!
2: Beetlejuice is sexy!
3: Beetlejuice is smart!
2: BJ

0: What was that?
1: That was possession. Any ghost could do that in less than one lesson.
0: Any ghost?
1: Pretty much any ghost will do, sure.
0: Then Beetlejuice, what do I need you for?
1: Whoa!

0: fighting, a young man in a red coat stands on a parapet.
1: We lower our guns as he frantically waves a white handkerchief.
2: And just like that, it's over. We tend to our wounded, we count our dead.
3: Black and white soldiers wonder alike if this really means freedom.
2: Not yet.
0: We negotiate the terms of surrender. I see George Washington smile. We escort their men out of Yorktown. They stagger home single file. Tens of thousands of people flood the streets. There are screams and cheers.

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0: Ugh, I couldn't put it down. Have you got anything new?
1: Not since yesterday.
0: That's all right. I'll borrow this one.
1: That one? But you've read it twice.
0: Well, it's my favorite. Far off places, daring sword fights, magic spells, a prince in disguise.
1: If you like it all that much, it's yours.
0: Yes, sir.
1: I insist.
0: Thank you. Thank you very much.

0: God? 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You didn't miss a shot, Gaston. You're the greatest hunter in the whole world.
1: I know.
0: No beast alive stands a chance against you. And no girl, for that matter.
2: It's true, LeFou. And I've got my sights set on that one.
0: The inventor's daughter?
2: She's the one. The lucky girl I'm going to marry.
0: But she's
2: the most beautiful girl in town.
0: I know.
2: That makes her the best. And don't I deserve the best?
0: Of course you do.

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1: I know. 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Less fortunate than I, my tender heart tends to start to bleed. And when someone needs a makeover, I simply have to take over. I know, I know.

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1: 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Whitney Levitt says she's interested in a return engagement in Broadway Chicago. The Secret Lives of Mormon Wives star told the Just Trish podcast she'd love to take on the role of Belle McKelly in the show, who is ironically the rival of Roxy Hart, who Levitt played in the production earlier this year. During that run, Levitt helped lead the show to breaking its all-time highest gross during its incredible 29-year history. And Andrew Lloyd Webber's The Phantom of the Opera will celebrate 40 years in London's West End by welcoming many new actors beginning later this summer, including a couple veterans from the Broadway production. Leading the company at His Majesty's Theatre will be Jordan Donica, who played Raoul on Broadway. Sierra Boggess, who played Christine in the Broadway production, will reunite with the Phantom, but this time as Christine's nemesis, Carlotta. For iHeartRadio Broadway, I'm Daria Albiner.
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Johnny, Willie, Teddy, Fred. And you'll see the glitter of crashing cymbals. And you'll hear the thunder of rolling drums and the shimmer of trumpets. Tantara! And you'll feel something akin to the electric thrill I once enjoyed when Gilmore, Liberati, Pat Conway, the great creator, W.C. Handy, and John...

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0: saying you'd like to take me out?
1: Yes.
0: Are you saying that you and Nicola are through?
1: Yes.
0: Are you saying that you are actually available?
1: Yes.
0: And you still like girls?
1: Yes.

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1: 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This year's lineup will feature performances from Broadway's Anne Juliet, Hadestown, Just in Time, The Lost Boys, Aladdin, Chicago, Six, Wicked, MJ, Schmigadoon, The Outsiders, and more. Whitney Levitt says she's interested in a return engagement in Broadway Chicago. The Secret Lives of Mormon Wives star told the Just Trish podcast she'd love to take on the role of Velma Kelly in the show, who is ironically the rival of Roxy Hart, who Levitt played in the production earlier this year. During that run, Levitt helped lead the show to breaking its all-time highest gross during its incredible 29-year history. And Andrew Lloyd Webber's The Phantom of the Opera will celebrate 40 years in London's West End by welcoming many new actors beginning later this summer, including a couple of veterans from the Broadway production. Leading the company at His Majesty's Theatre will be Jordan Donica, who played Raoul on Broadway. Sierra Boggess, who played Christine in the Broadway production, will reunite with the Phantom, but this time as Christine's nemesis, Carlotta. For iHeartRadio Broadway, I'm Daria Albiner.
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0: Of course it's a word. 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

0: chicas. 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
1: Estela, ¿estás completamente loca?
0: This is the chance of a lifetime, comadres. Mrs. Wright said she's impressed.
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1: Could anyone among us have an inkling or a clue what magic feats of wizardry and voodoo you can do? 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

0: You must feel trapped inside these walls. 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
5: This is the moment. 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
0: I would do anything for you, Miss Galindo.
2: So I'll be picking you up around 8?
1: After all,

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1: Finally, for this one night, I'm about to have a fun night with this munchkin boy.

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1: I do. Listen, Nessa and I were talking about you just now.
2: And I was just talking about you.

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0: It's because I'm in this chair and you felt sorry for me. Well, isn't that right?
1: No, it's because...

You're not ugly. You're the grace of God if us ever see it. You don't believe me. Miss Seeley. Miss Seeley, look here. Look at yourself.

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1: 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Whitney Levitt says she's interested in a return engagement in Broadway Chicago. The Secret Lives of Mormon Wives star told the Just Trish podcast she'd love to take on the role of Belle McKelly in the show, who is ironically the rival of Roxy Hart, who Levitt played in the production earlier this year. During that run, Levitt helped lead the show to breaking its all-time highest gross during its incredible 29-year history. And Andrew Lloyd Webber's The Phantom of the Opera will celebrate 40 years in London's West End by welcoming many new actors beginning later this summer, including a couple veterans from the Broadway production. Leading the company at His Majesty's Theater will be Jordan Donica, who played Raoul on Broadway. Sierra Boggess, who played Christine in the Broadway production, will reunite with the Phantom, but this time as Christine's nemesis, Carlotta. For iHeartRadio Broadway, I'm Daria Albinger.
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Just before dawn, through a silence you feel you could cut with a knife, announces the cat who can now be reborn and come back to a different Jellicle life.

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1: If only I could make my father understand. 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
1: Yes. 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
2: Hey, Regina wanted me to tell you that she tried to talk to Aaron, but he just wanted her back, and that's not Regina's fault.
1: I get it. 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
1: I won't do that. Gretchen is fragile.
0: Exactly. 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
1: Shh. Here she comes. Stop pulling it down. Your hair looks sexy. 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Your hair looks sexy. 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

0: And none for Gretchen Wieners. 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
1: Who said that? 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
2: Regina, Regina, Regina.
1: Thanks for being such a great best friend. I mean, cute. I mean, give me it. I mean, okay. Well, if you and Regina are best friends now, you can be in charge of keeping all her secrets. For example, she bought you those high-heeled shoes just to make fun of you, because she knew you wouldn't be able to walk in them. And she's not really blonde. Her natural color is dark blonde. Also, she totally cheats on Aaron. Every Thursday, she says she has SAT prep, but really, she's hooking up with Shane Omen in the North Shore Lions costume.
3: She makes him wear the costume?
1: No! They're both in the costume! And I never told anyone because I am

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7: He thought you were awesome.
8: He thought I was awesome. My brother?
7: Definitely.
8: How?
7: Well, he said...

0: sold everything. What am I doing here? Mr. Bialystok was right. There is a lot more to me than there is to me. Stop the world. I want to get on.
1: Where do you think you're going?
0: Mr. Marx, I've got news for you. I quit! Here's my visor, my Dixon Ticonderoga number 2 pencil, and my big finish.

0: pavement and stars is the chimney sweep's world, where there's hardly no day nor hardly no night. There's things off in shadows and halfways in light on the rooftops of London. What a sight.
1: Oh, you're a sweep now, are you?
0: Best view in the world, eh? And who gets to see it? The birds, the stars, and the chimney sweeps. Nothing to beat it, eh?

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1: The wind's changed.
0: Ah, but they're good kids, Mary.
1: Would I be bothering with them if they weren't? But I can't help them if they won't let me, and no one is so hard to teach as a child who knows everything.
0: So?
1: So, they've got to do the next bit on their own.

0: the name of heaven are you two up to? Oh, where's Mary Poppins?
1: She's gone.
0: Gone? Well, if she doesn't have a heart of stone and no mistake.
1: She left us a note. What does it say? Mrs. Brill, what does au revoir mean?
0: Why?
1: Because that's what she's written on it. Dear Jane and Michael, keep playing the games. Au revoir, Mary Poppins.
0: Well, I'm not up on these foreign tongues, but it's French, I know that. Now, let's see. Does it mean God bless you? Or is it good luck? Oh, I remember now. It means

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1: 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Whitney Levitt says she's interested in a return engagement in Broadway Chicago. The Secret Lives of Mormon Wives star told the Just Trish podcast she'd love to take on the role of Velma Kelly in the show, who is ironically the rival of Roxy Hart, who Levitt played in the production earlier this year. During that run, Levitt helped lead the show to breaking its all-time highest gross during its incredible 29-year history. And Andrew Lloyd Webber's The Phantom of the Opera will celebrate 40 years in London's West End by welcoming many new actors beginning later this summer, including a couple veterans from the Broadway production. Leading the company at His Majesty's Theater will be Jordan Donica, who played Raoul on Broadway. Sierra Boggess, who played Christine in the Broadway production, will reunite with the Phantom, but this time as Christine's nemesis, Carlotta. For iHeartRadio Broadway, I'm Daria Albinger.
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6: Now we can all return home, and let us hope there will be no more killing.
7: Where am I to go? I have no one to take care of me.
6: You'll have to take care of yourself now, Jack. It's time.
8: No, it's not. I'll take care of him.
7: You will?
8: Yes, I'll be your mother now.
7: I don't want another mother. I want a friend. And a pet.
8: Well, of course, we have nowhere to go, so we'll move in with you!
6: Oh, no.
4: It'll be fun.
6: My house is a shambles. There's hardly any room for... Of course. You can come home with us.
7: And you shall join us, too.
6: You'll not return to the castle?
9: I'll gladly help you with your house. There are times I actually enjoy cleaning. How proud your wife would have been of you.
6: And how sad it is that my son will never know her. Maybe I just wasn't meant to have children.
9: Don't say that. Of course you were meant to have children.
6: But how will I go about being a father with no one to mother my child?
9: Just calm the child.
6: Yes, calm the child.
9: Look, tell him the story of how it all happened. Be father and mother. You'll know what to do.
6: Alone.

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0: tell you, don't I?
1: Oh, you're a funny one, Kate McGowan.
2: Funny, thanks very much.
1: Because you come right out with what you want.
2: And you find that funny, do you? What kind of girl do you think I am? You think I need to be told what I want? Life's too short for that, me boy.
3: The weather's quite changed, Mr. Lightoller.
4: Yes, sir. It's turned very cold, only 1 point above freezing. Ocean temperature's down to 31 degrees, Captain.
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4: Aye, aye, sir.
3: There's not much wind, is there?
4: No, sir. It

0: Good evening, gentlemen.
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0: Yes, so I see.
2: Women are never permitted in the first-class smoke room, madam.
0: Don't look so shocked, gentlemen. There's a new world out there.
1: There's a new world out where?
0: Mr. Hartley, that's a new melody. What's it called?
3: Autumn.
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0: Knocked me out.
1: Sorry, what?
0: The feeling was quite magical when it slapped me on the mouth. It made the local papers. Rare fish attacks Boy Scout. It's still my proudest moment, of that I have no doubt. For some were born to follow, but I was born to find trout.
1: Right, new to MI5, are you?
0: No, I've worked here for 6 years.
1: Oh, right.
0: Yes, you're drinking out of my mug.
1: Oh, right.
0: It's up, got a picture of my face on it.
1: Oh, right.
0: Charles Chumley, scientist?
1: You and Montague,

0: a Colonel Pattinson.
1: Watch out, boys, the big boss is here.
2: Welcome to Military Deception. Now, as you all know, the next Allied invasion target is Sicily. And the key to invading Sicily is... not invading Sicily.
1: Sorry, what?
2: Or at least that's what the enemy is going to think. We're going to convince the Germans that we're headed for somewhere else instead. Sardinia, to be exact.
0: Oh, a misdirection.
2: Exactly.
1: So we're going to win this war with a magic trick.
2: How else do we make 100,000 German troops disappear?

0: now, I'll be hearing your proposals. How do we shift the German troops from Sicily to Sardinia? What this country needs is a genius plan.
1: What this country needs is a genius plan.

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1: Mr. Flynn, His Honor is here.
2: Oh, Billy, I'm scared.
3: Roxy, you got nothing to worry about. It's all a circus, kid. A three-ring circus. These trials, the whole world, all show business. But, kid, you're working with a star. The biggest.

0: these reviews. A satiric masterpiece.
1: No way out.
0: A surprise smash.
1: No way out.
0: It was shocking, outrageous, insulting, and I loved every minute of it.
1: No way out.
0: How could this happen? The show was lousy and long. We did everything wrong. Where did we go right?
2: Christmas came early to Broadway this year, and guess who they stuffed in our stocking? Adolf Hitler.
0: It was so crass and so crude, even Goebbels would have booed. Where did we go right?
2: Last night, a star was born on Broadway. The lovely Miss Ulla Inga Hansen Benson Janssen Tollen Hollands Faden Swanson. We predict that her name will soon be up in lights, if they can find enough bulbs.
0: We searched Broadway on...

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1: Now it's up for the Pulitzer Prize. Oh, where, tell us, where did we go right?
0: The best new musical of the decade. Max Bialystock is a theatrical genius. Now they like me.

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0: 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This year's lineup will feature performances from Broadway's Anne Juliet, Hadestown, Just in Time, The Lost Boys, Aladdin, Chicago, Six, Wicked, MJ, Schmigadoon, The Outsiders, and more. Whitney Levitt says she's interested in a return engagement in Broadway Chicago. The Secret Lives of Mormon Wives star told the Just Trish podcast she'd love to take on the role of Velma Kelly in the show, who is ironically the rival of Roxy Hart, who Levitt played in the production earlier this year. During that run, Levitt helped lead the show to breaking its all-time highest gross during its incredible 29-year history. And Andrew Lloyd Webber's The Phantom of the Opera will celebrate 40 years in London's West End by welcoming many new actors beginning later this summer, including a couple of veterans from the Broadway production. Leading the company at His Majesty's Theatre will be Jordan Donica, who played Raoul on Broadway. Sierra Boggess, who played Christine in the Broadway production, will reunite with the Phantom, but this time as Christine's nemesis, Carlotta. For iHeartRadio Broadway, I'm Daria Albiner.
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1: Dear God, you made many, many poor people. 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
0: I never met you, Connor, but coming out here, reading everyone's posts,

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It's true your Bible says abstain, and that my poor back is racked with pain. Still,

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0: Wait a minute, Joe. This ticket says to go on the tour, Charlie has to be accompanied by a responsible adult.
1: So?
0: Well, I can't go with him. If I don't turn up for work, Mrs. Walensky's sure to fire me, and I can't afford to lose my job.
1: I'll take him.
0: But, Joe, you can't walk.
1: Couldn't walk. But that was before my call to arms. This is all the miracle my old legs needed. I never had a chance to shine. Never a happy song to sing. 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

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So what happened? It was supposed to be all so exciting to be teaching a

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What's so scary about that? 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

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Where?

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7: So tell me, Ernest, what would you do to me aesthetically? A lift, a tuck, a freeze, a suck, some filler in the chin.
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7: No, really, tell me, Ernest, if you had your way with me,

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1: But she's a friend. Tuesday's doable.
2: Doable, huh? So tell me, Ernest, how much have you seen of me cinematically?
3: The roms, the coms, the rom-coms, the dramas, the dramadies,
0: the straight-to-DVDs.
2: No, really, Ernest, how often have you watched me?
1: Sporadically.
2: What?
1: I really like the one where you were fighting with the sword.
2: Oh, thrust.
4: That was her first Razzie Award.
2: You know I did all my own stunts. I only injured all of my co-stars once. Now swordplay foreplay's one of my specialties. We need another bottle.

0: This has been so much fun, but oh gosh, look at the time.
1: Oh, please, you don't have anywhere else to be. Our Helen, always worrying. But tell me, Ernest, how's Helen in the sack?
2: Mad.
1: Just curious. I've known this girl for 20 years and never have I ever heard her make a,
2: Hey,
1: I'll lighten up. Ernest?
2: We should be heading back.
1: Uh-oh, she's furious.
3: Come on, Hel.
1: You?
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1: Ooh, we've only begun.

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1: Anybody that stays home is dead. If I die, it won't be from sitting. It'll be from fighting to get up and get out!

0: Aw, Tui. 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So what if I've had a few dizzy spells? A little lightheadedness? It's been worth it, old pal. 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I'll see you later. Oh boy, here we go again. 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Look, just let me heal a few more days, okay? 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
1: Feed me!
0: I beg your pardon.
1: Feed me!
0: Tui, you talked! You opened up your trap, your thing, you said...
1: Feed me, Crowborn, feed me now.
0: I can't.
1: I'm starving!
0: Oh boy. Look, maybe I can squeeze a little out of this one, but...
1: I need some food! More! More!
0: But there isn't any more. What do you want me to do, slit my wrists? Look, how about I run down to the corner and pick up some nice chopped sirloin?
1: Must be blood.
0: Tui, that's disgusting.
1: Must be.

0: adoption papers?
1: Look, you're a plant, an inanimate object.
2: Does this look inanimate to you, punk? If I can talk and I can move, who's to say I can't do anything I want?
1: Like what?

kid, what'll it be? Money? Girls? One particular girl? How about that Audrey? Think it over. There must be someone you could 86 real quiet like and get me some lunch.

0: That's not a very nice thing to say.
1: But it's true, isn't it?
0: No. I don't know anyone who deserves to get chopped up and fed to a hungry plant.
1: Sure you do.
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1: 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This year's lineup will feature performances from Broadway's Anne Juliet, Hadestown, Just in Time, The Lost Boys, Aladdin, Chicago, Six, Wicked, MJ, Schmigadoon, The Outsiders, and more. Whitney Levitt says she's interested in a return engagement in Broadway Chicago. The Secret Lives of Mormon Wives star told the Just Trish podcast she'd love to take on the role of Velma Kelly in the show, who is ironically the rival of Roxy Hart, who Levitt played in the production earlier this year. During that run, Levitt helped lead the show to breaking its all-time highest gross during its incredible 29-year history. And Andrew Lloyd Webber's The Phantom of the Opera will celebrate 40 years in London's West End by welcoming many new actors beginning later this summer, including a couple of veterans from the Broadway production. Leading the company at His Majesty's Theater will be Jordan Donica, who played Raoul on Broadway. Sierra Boggess, who played Christine in the Broadway production, will reunite with the Phantom, but this time as Christine's nemesis, Carlotta. For iHeartRadio Broadway, I'm Daria Albiner.
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3: Three, four.
1: Leap at the hip.
2: Follow through.
1: Up, down. 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
0: Three, four.
4: Suddenly nobody.
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1: 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The only good thing.
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1: Definitely.
2: Oh, come on, Nancy. 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
1: He's dead, Nettie. What am I gonna do?
2: Why, you're going to stay here with me. 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Keep on caring what's going to happen. Remember the sample you gave me. Remember what it says.

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And this terrifying enemy surfaced, as such enemies often do, in the seemingly most innocent and unlikely of places.

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1: The chorus girl?
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0: Hey, so you remember when I told you that after we met with the president and did the show, we could take the bus straight up to Syracuse?
1: Oh, God, what? Thank
0: yeah, we can take the bus straight up to Syracuse.
2: Emilio!
0: We just got invited to a private dinner for Sony.
2: No, when?
0: Tomorrow night. We head to New York right after the show.
2: Look, it's my one night off and I'm exhausted. I can't even... 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
0: Baby, listen, it's too big. We have to at least make an appearance.
2: You're gonna make me go.
0: Lori? I'm gonna make you go.
1: Thank you. 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
0: I know.
1: I love you.
0: I know.

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1: 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Why, when he was a young warthog.
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1: 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Whitney Levitt says she's interested in a return engagement in Broadway Chicago. The Secret Lives of Mormon Wives star told the Just Trish podcast she'd love to take on the role of Velma Kelly in the show, who is ironically the rival of Roxy Hart, who Levitt played in the production earlier this year. During that run, Levitt helped lead the show to breaking its all-time highest gross during its incredible 29-year history. And Andrew Lloyd Webber's The Phantom of the Opera will celebrate 40 years in London's West End by welcoming many new actors beginning later this summer, including a couple of veterans from the Broadway production. Leading the company at His Majesty's Theater will be Jordan Donica, who played Raoul on Broadway. Sierra Boggess, who played Christine in the Broadway production, will reunite with the Phantom, but this time as Christine's nemesis, Carlotta. For iHeartRadio Broadway, I'm Daria Albiner.
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2: And so it was that soon after his encounter with the dragon Fafnir, young Prince Waldaer fell into the enchanted mud, and before long, his head grew back. Whereupon, he married the Princess

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1: I am just a Spanish tamale, according to May. Right off the boat from the tropics, far, far away. Which is kind of funny, since where I come from is Allentown, PA. Spanish. Okay, May, I'll be Spanish. Right after I've married Alberto.

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1: Come on, go. I'm waiting for my porno to load. 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

0: Madeline said Madeline told Jake, I'll only have sex with you if you beat me at pool. And then she lost at pool deliberately.
1: That is so awesome.
0: Brooke!
1: I mean slutty.
2: And then Madeline was all
0: I'm telling the story, Jenna.
3: Oh my God. He's like totally getting off on that.
4: Yo, don't touch me, tall ass.
5: Sorry, I was just trying to get
4: you. Jakey D! Yo, what's the story with Madeline?
6: Oh man, I shouldn't say. But it's a good thing I rock at pool.

0: ass! You look like ass! What's wrong?
1: I wrote Christine a letter telling her how I feel.
0: That's progress!
1: Yeah, I tore it up and flushed it. It's still progress.
0: It's all good. I saw on Discovery that humanity has stopped evolving.
1: That's good.
0: Evolution's survival of the fittest, right? But now, because of technology, you don't have to be strong to survive. Which means there's never been a better time in history to be a loser. So own it. Why try to be cool when you can be...
1: signing up for the play.
0: I was gonna say getting stoned in my basement, but...
1: No, I mean, look who's signing up for the play. Christine.

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1: Then one day, a tune pops into my head. 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
1: The world is cruel.
2: The world is wicked. It's I alone you can trust in this whole city.
1: I am your only friend. I will keep you, feed you, teach you, dress you. I will look upon you without fear.
2: How can I protect you, boy, unless you always stay in here?
1: Away in here.
2: Remember what I taught you, Quasimodo. You are deformed.
1: I am deformed.
2: And you are ugly.
1: And I am ugly.
2: And these are crimes for which the world shows little pity.
1: You do not comprehend. You're my defender.
2: Out there they'll revile you as a monster.
1: I am monster.
2: Out there they will hate and scorn and jeer.
1: Only monster.
2: 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Stay in here.
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1: If you'd have been there, if you'd have seen it, I bet you you would have done the same.
2: Mitt kara shekinitas, monyo ko ye hirish latkem lo forkera feyem et the megla chottem of fayet. Den nemikos in atakrun fayok, nem to the memonia Uncle Samo in detem. Travantem a render shekin de me arasni denem epatak meg.
0: Yeah, but did you do it?
2: Not guilty.
3: My sister Veronica and I did this double act, and my husband Charlie used to travel around with us. Now, for the last number in our act, we did 20 acrobatic tricks in a row. 1, 2, 3, 4, 5. Split, spread eagles, backflips, flip-flops, one right after the other. Well, this one night we were in Cicero, the three of us, sitting up in a hotel room, boozing, and having a few laughs. And we ran out of ice, so I went out to get some. I come back, open the door. There's Veronica and Charlie doing number 17, the spread eagle. Well, I was in such a state of shock, I completely blacked out. I can't remember a thing. It wasn't until later, when I was washing the blood off my hands, I even knew they were dead. They had

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1: I used to be

0: Such reviews! 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How quickly they forget I am Max Bialystock, the first producer ever to do Summerstock in the winter!
1: Once he was a dick!
0: You've all heard of Theater in the Round? You're looking at the man who invented Theater in the Square! Nobody had a good seat! I've spent my entire life in the theater. I was a protege of the great Boris Tomaszewski.
2: Oh.
0: Yes, he taught me everything I know. I'll never forget. He turned to me on his deathbed and said, Maximum, alle Menschen müssen machen. Heiden tug agatzen kaschen pischen pipikachen.
3: What does that mean?
0: Who knows? I don't speak Yiddish. 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
1: We lower our guns as he frantically waves their white handkerchief.
2: And just like that, it's over. 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
3: Black and white soldiers wonder alike if this really means freedom.
2: Not yet.
0: We negotiate the terms of surrender. I see George Washington smile. We escort their men out of Yorktown. They stagger home single file. 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There are screams and church bells.

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1: I just don't deserve you.
0: Who does? Me!
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4: Rosa! 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

0: Salons make commission so easy. 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It just came in. It's perfect for a blonde.
1: Right, with a half-loop stitch on China silk?
0: Uh-huh.
1: But the thing is, you can't use a half-loop stitch on China silk. It'll pucker. And you didn't just get this in because I saw it in last May's Vogue.
2: Oh my God, you guys.
1: I am not about to buy last year's dress at this year's price.
2: Elle saw right through that sales girl's lies.
1: It may be perfect for a blonde, but I'm not that blonde. I may be in love, but I'm not stupid, lady. I've got

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1: 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This year's lineup will feature performances from Broadway's Anne Juliet, Hadestown, Just in Time, The Lost Boys, Aladdin, Chicago, Six, Wicked, MJ, Schmigadoon, The Outsiders, and more. Whitney Levitt says she's interested in a return engagement in Broadway Chicago. The Secret Lives of Mormon Wives star told the Just Trish podcast she'd love to take on the role of Velma Kelly in the show, who is ironically the rival of Roxy Hart, who Levitt played in the production earlier this year. During that run, Levitt helped lead the show to breaking its all-time highest gross during its incredible 29-year history. And Andrew Lloyd Webber's The Phantom of the Opera will celebrate 40 years in London's West End by welcoming many new actors beginning later this summer, including a couple of veterans from the Broadway production. Leading the company at His Majesty's Theater will be Jordan Donica, who played Raoul on Broadway. Sierra Boggess, who played Christine in the Broadway production, will reunite with the Phantom, but this time as Christine's nemesis, Carlotta. For iHeartRadio Broadway, I'm Daria Albiner.
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0: Holy Mother of God, is that a ship or a mountain? It looks long enough so a body could walk to America. I'm Catherine McGowan, but everyone calls me Kate.
1: I'm Kate too, Kate Mullins.
2: And I'm Kate 3, Kate Murphy.
1: It must be fate then.
0: It's not fate, it's Irish.
1: Are you travelling alone?
0: Not me, I've got a fella. See that good-looking one up ahead? I'm planning to marry him.
2: When's that gonna be?
0: Soon as I meet him.

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2: It's a very ancient saying, but a true and honest thought, that if you become a teacher, by your pupils you'll be taught.

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0: Ugh, I couldn't put it down. Have you got anything new?
1: Not since yesterday.
0: That's all right. I'll borrow this one.
1: That one? But you've read it twice.
0: Well, it's my favorite. Far off places, daring sword fights, magic spells, a prince in disguise.
1: If you like it all that much, it's yours.
0: Sir.
1: I am Cesar.

0: podcast on? 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You're the greatest hunter in the whole world.
1: I know.
0: No beast alive stands a chance against you. And no girl, for that matter.
2: It's true, LeFou. And I've got my sights set on that one.
0: The inventor's daughter?
2: She's the one. The lucky girl I'm going to marry.
0: But she's the
2: most beautiful girl in town.
0: I know.
2: That makes her the best. And don't I deserve the best?
0: Of course you

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1: Crazy, man!
0: I'd like to sup with my baby tonight. 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
1: Yeah.
0: It's too darn hot. 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And pitch the woo with my baby tonight. 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And pitch the woo with my baby tonight. But sister, you fight my baby tonight.

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1: Yes.
0: Are you saying that you and Nicola are through?
1: Yes.
0: Are you saying that you are actually available?
1: Yes.
0: And you still like girls?
1: Yes.

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1: 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Whitney Levitt says she's interested in a return engagement in Broadway Chicago. The Secret Lives of Mormon Wives star told the Just Trish podcast she'd love to take on the role of Velma Kelly in the show, who is ironically the rival of Roxy Hart, who Levitt played in the production earlier this year. During that run, Levitt helped lead the show to breaking its all-time highest gross during its incredible 29-year history. And Andrew Lloyd Webber's The Phantom of the Opera will celebrate 40 years in London's West End by welcoming many new actors beginning later this summer, including a couple of veterans from the Broadway production. Leading the company at His Majesty's Theater will be Jordan Donica, who played Raoul on Broadway. Sierra Boggess, who played Christine in the Broadway production, will reunite with the Phantom, but this time as Christine's nemesis, Carlotta. For iHeartRadio Broadway, I'm Daria Albiner.
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2: I am what?

0: I got a girl for you. 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
1: Come. And with a weakness for Sazerac swings, you give her even the fruit and she swings. 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

0: Linda, I hope you'll save at least one dance for me. 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

Elphaba. 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
1: Well, somebody has to arrange the matches. Young people can't decide these things themselves.
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0: 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And you have your eye on the rabbi's son.
1: Well, why not? We have only one rabbi. He has only one son. Why shouldn't I want the best?
0: Because you're a girl from a poor family. So whatever Yenta brings, you'll take. 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Of course, right. Hoddle, oh Hoddle, have I made a match for you? He's handsome, he's young, all right, he's 62, but he's a nice man, a good catch, true, true. I promise you'll be happy, and even if you're not, there's more to life than that.

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You heard he has a temper, he'll beat you every night, but only when he's sober. So you're all right.

0: Ah, yes. Bikini Bottom's most popular dining establishment. Home to the Krabby Patty. Owned and operated by Mr. Eugene Krabs. And across town, the least popular restaurant. The Chum Bucket. Run by Sheldon J. Plankton. Two arch nemeses locked in a fast food cold war.
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0: 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Where's Mr. Krabs?
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1: I never thought hyenas essential. 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
1: to getting $4.
0: Instead of less. Maybe we fix the game with something shady.
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